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2: More in our look this week at the classic albums of 1976, part two, starring albums out in April, May, and June of 76. May the month gave you and me the magic in the grooves of long-playing records like Steve Miller's Ninth, Fly Like an Eagle. Fun fact, on that album's cover, there's Steve Miller with a black left-handed Fender Stratocaster that Jimi Hendrix had originally ordered from a New York City music shop, but died before taking delivery. Steve Miller got his hands on it and restrung it to play it right-handed. And May 76 found New York band Blue Oyster Cult becoming Agents of Fortune, their fourth album, with a song gave us more cowbell, Don't Fear the Reaper. And it was May 76 when coming with 11 of his best from 1969 to 76 was our friend David Bowie. Starting with Space Oddity and Ziggy and Diamond Dogs and Young Americans and Fame and Golden Years. All on an album they called Changes One Bowie.
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5: Weather for tonight, a chance of showers, maybe even thunderstorms, a low of just 19. Tomorrow, a chance of lingering showers and storms, a high of 28. Tomorrow night, a chance of showers and thunderstorms, a low of 19. On Friday, cloudy with a chance of showers, a high of 26.
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5: Weather for tonight, a chance of showers, maybe even thunderstorms, a low of just 19. Tomorrow, a chance of lingering showers and storms, a high of 28. Tomorrow night, a chance of showers and thunderstorms, a low of 19. On Friday, cloudy with a chance of showers, a high of 26.
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6: Weather for tonight, a chance of showers, maybe even thunderstorms, a low of just 19. Tomorrow, a chance of lingering showers and storms, a high of 28. Tomorrow night, a chance of showers and thunderstorms, a low of 19. On Friday, cloudy with a chance of showers, a high of 26.
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5: Weather for tonight, a chance of showers, maybe even thunderstorms, a low of just 19. Tomorrow, a chance of lingering showers and storms, a high of 28. Tomorrow night, a chance of showers and thunderstorms, a low of 19. On Friday, cloudy with a chance of showers, a high of 26.
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with me because you look so fine that I really want to make you mine. 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

0: Cool 94.5. Good morning. It's 5:40. My name is Eric. It is currently 19 degrees, high of 28. Another rainy day ahead of us. Hey, coming up on the show for today, all new. What's today? Today's Thursday. All new Why'd You Research That? All new Founded on Marketplace. Topic du jour at 7:10. Google it. Trivia at 7:20. ENN at 7:50. Cool days of the week. Thrilled about it Thursday when we got our cool birthdays after that. And our daily affirmations bringing up the rear. All that and more right here on Cool.
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Cool 94.5. Good morning. My name is Eric. Happy to be hanging out with you here. Hey, coming up on the show for today, how do you get arrested for a burglary while you're on your way to court for another burglary? I got a story of a dumb criminal for you coming up a little bit later after that. You can fool some of the people some of the time, unless you're this guy. I'm going to be talking about the Air Canada pilot. You've already been hearing every sort of possible take about that guy, the one who was a pilot for 30 years on a fake license. I have a bit of a different perspective on that, so I'm going to share that with you. And then a little bit later after that, nothing gets in between the kids and their video games. The government of Russia overturned their ban on Roblox, and 63,000 Russian children who were threatening to leave the country are now no longer threatening to leave the country. Good for them. All that and more right here on Cool.

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1: With an update from CKNXNewsToday.ca, I'm Miranda Chant. Kincardine residents are being told to be on the lookout for a bear that may be wandering around the community. South Bruce OPP alerted residents after the animal was spotted in the area of Lakefield Drive and Mahood Johnston Drive last night. Police say anyone who encounters the bear should stay away from it and not approach under any circumstances. It's best to remain calm, slowly back away while keeping the bear in sight, and wait for it to leave. If the bear doesn't leave, wave your arms and make noise. A Godrich man is accused of harassing two separate people in the town. Huron OPP were called about the incidents last Friday. Following an investigation, a 39-year-old man was arrested the next day. He's charged with two counts of criminal harassment and has been released from custody with a court date scheduled for July 20th. Five new jobs will be created and 13 existing positions secured at a sawmill in Mildmay. The province announced $1.6 million yesterday to support a major expansion and modernization project at Burnie McGlynn Lumber. The investment will more than double the company's production space, increase output by 47%, and create and protect jobs. The family-owned hardwood sawmill was founded in Mildmay in 1964. It produces dimensional lumber, hardwood flooring, doors, trim, live edge slabs, firewood, and mulch. Ontario and Pennsylvania have signed a partnership agreement on trade. It will see the two increase cooperation in key sectors, including expanded energy trade and improved energy infrastructure, critical minerals, manufacturing, and life sciences. During the meeting with Premier Doug Ford, Pennsylvania Governor Josh Shapiro slammed President Donald Trump's continued comments about Canada as reckless and disrespectful. The Kids Fly event is returning to the Saugeen Municipal Airport this weekend. During the event Saturday at the airport in Walkerton, kids will be able to fly for free. Kids Fly is hosted by Friends of the Saugeen Municipal Airport and area pilots who volunteer their time, fuel, and airplanes. Each flight lasts about 20 minutes and gives kids a chance to get up close with a plane, watch a pilot in action, and view local towns, farms, and the Saugeen River from above. Kids have to be accompanied by an adult, and registration will start at 9 a.m. For more on these and other stories, go to cknxnewstoday.ca.
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3: Partly sunny today with a slight chance of showers and thunderstorms this morning. A high of 28. That'll feel like 36 with the humidity. Tonight, clear. Clouds will move in late in the evening, though, with a chance of showers and thunderstorms. A low of 17. Tomorrow, cloudy in the morning, becoming partly sunny in the afternoon. A windy high of 23. Right now, it's 19.
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0: Cool 94.5. Good morning. Hope you're having a great day so far. And hey, you can nominate your dad right now at cool945.ca for a cool Father's Day prize. 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
1: When something stands for nothing, a detached memory. 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

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Push the pawn right through the pass. And this one's for the silence and the questions that it brings, and the smell of time and the reverence.

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1: Researchers published a study this week that attributes falling U.S. fertility rates on the invention of the iPhone, I guess because it made it easier to look up the cost of childcare.
2: Hey, I saw that ahead of the World Cup, Coors Light introduced the Taller Boy, a canister that holds three beers at once.
3: Ooh.
2: Oh, yeah. Three Coors Lights together, that almost makes one real beer.
1: An Air Canada pilot was arrested this week after an investigation uncovered that he has been flying for at least 17 years without a proper license. If convicted, he could face up to 5 years at Frontier.
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0: Let's take a quick peek inside the mind of Eric. 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

0: How do you get arrested for a burglary while you're on your way to court for another burglary? Cool 94.5, good morning, it's Eric here, it's 6:21, a rainy day here in Paradise. It is coming, it's kind of coming and going, stopping and starting, currently 19, high of 28 as the rain continues, dropping down to 17 tonight. I'm going to say the same thing I always say whenever I talk about dumb criminals. If you're going to break the law, you got to break one at a time. This one comes out of Florida. It's always Florida! Where a guy was accused of breaking and entering into an RV. He tried to open the locked door and then disconnected the vehicle from the power source, according to the family, inside the RV at the time. Long story short, police arrived. And it turned out this dude had a court date the same day for a prior burglary. So this guy's heading into town for burglary charges, sees an RV, and thinks to himself, I can just hit a lick real quick before I see the judge, right? Wrong. This story also includes that he was in possession of methamphetamine. That tends to fuel a lot of bad decisions too, you know?
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1: With an update from CKNXNewsToday.ca, I'm Miranda Chant. Kincardine residents are being told to be on the lookout for a bear that may be wandering around the community. South Bruce OPP alerted residents after the animal was spotted in the area of Lakefield Drive and Mahood Johnston Drive last night. Police say anyone who encounters the bear should stay away from it and not approach under any circumstances. It's best to remain calm, slowly back away while keeping the bear in sight, and wait for it to leave. If the bear doesn't leave, wave your arms and make noise. A Godrich man is accused of harassing two separate people in the town. Huron OPP recalled about the incidents last Friday. Following an investigation, a 39-year-old man was arrested the next day. He's charged with two counts of criminal harassment and has been released from custody with a court date scheduled for July 20th. Five new jobs will be created and 13 existing positions secured at a sawmill in Mildmay. The province announced $1.6 million yesterday to support a major expansion and modernization project at Burnie McGlynn Lumber. The investment will more than double the company's production space, increase output by 47%, and create and protect jobs. The family-owned hardwood sawmill was founded in Mildmay in 1964. It produces dimensional lumber, hardwood flooring, doors, trim, live edge slabs, firewood, and mulch. Ontario and Pennsylvania have signed a partnership agreement on trade. It will see the two increase cooperation in key sectors, including expanded energy trade and improved energy infrastructure, critical minerals, manufacturing, and life sciences. During the meeting with Premier Doug Ford, Pennsylvania Governor Josh Shapiro slammed President Donald Trump's continued comments about Canada as reckless and disrespectful. The Kids Fly event is returning to the Saugeen Municipal Airport this weekend. During the event Saturday at the airport in Walkerton, kids will be able to fly for free. Kids Fly is hosted by Friends of the Saugeen Municipal Airport and area pilots who volunteer their time, fuel, and airplanes. Each flight lasts about 20 minutes and gives kids a chance to get up close with a plane, watch a pilot in action, and view local towns, farms, and the Saugeen River from above. Kids have to be accompanied by an adult, and registration will start at 9 a.m. For more on these and other stories, go to cknxnewstoday.ca.
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1: A wild night at Madison Square Garden in the NBA Finals. The Knicks were down 29 at halftime to the Spurs, but roared back to steal Game 4, 107-106, and take a commanding 3-1 series lead. The Knicks will head to San Antonio for Game 5 on Saturday, with a chance to win their first title since 1973. Blue Jays pitcher Max Scherzer reached 3,500 career strikeouts, but he gave up two home runs as Toronto lost 7-4 to the Phillies last night. The Jays scored three runs in the seventh, but couldn't complete the comeback. Two of Canada's top golfers are hoping that playing in front of their fellow Canadians this week will invigorate their PGA Tour seasons. BC's Nick Taylor and Listowel's Corey Connors are arguably the two highest-profile Canadians on the top men's tour, and therefore two of the biggest attractions at this week's RBC Canadian Open.
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1: Partly sunny today with a slight chance of showers and thunderstorms this morning. A high of 28. That'll feel like 36 with the humidity. Tonight clear. Clouds will move in late in the evening, though, with a chance of showers and thunderstorms. A low of 17. Tomorrow cloudy in the morning, becoming partly sunny in the afternoon. A windy high of 23. Right now, it's 19.
0: 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Cool Mornings with Eric on Cool.

I hope you are showing up to our open house this Saturday, because I'm showing up. I'm going to be there. Come on by to 215 Carling Terrace from 10 a.m. to 2 this Saturday, June 13th, for a tour of the building as we celebrate CKNX's 100th anniversary. You can come on in, see the cool 94.5 studio. You can see the 101.7 The One studio and the CKNX studio. Very, very exciting. And then from 2 to 4, the Wingaman Area Historical Society in the township of North Huron are putting on a CKNX Spirit Walk that you can do as well. It's a self-guided walk, and all the information on all this stuff can be found at cool945.ca under our community calendar section. I'm going to be stationed here in the Cool Studio. You can see what I do. Come say hi and check out all the fun stuff.

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1: It's 6:43, it's 19 degrees, and Canadians are facing a surge in social anxiety. This according to a new study by the University of Toronto posted in the Psychiatry Research Journal. They found that SAD, social anxiety disorder, now affects nearly 1 in 7 Canadian adults, a staggering increase of 71% since 2002. Making it one of, if not the, most common mental health challenge in the country. They say nearly 14% of Canadian adults have experienced it at some point in their lives, and they theorize that there wasn't necessarily one big thing that caused it. The rise of smartphones, social media, dating apps, the pandemic, and rapidly changing social attitudes may contribute to this rise. So hey, if you're ever feeling anxious, just know it's way more common than you think.
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1: It's 6:51. It's currently 19 degrees, high of 28, rainy day today. Starting off strong in the land of the Zuck, here is something I might nab for myself. Over in Wingham, a woman is selling a Logitech G920 racing wheel and pedals, which is something I've been saving up for. Forza Horizon 6 just came out. Maybe you want to race like an absolute champ. Now, the set is going for $200. Maybe I'd suggest waiting until they drop the price a little more. These go for $400 new, and I feel like a used one, I'm not spending more than $100. So just wait a second on that one. Moving on. Do you know anyone who would want a unicycle? Can you spell unicycle? Because someone in Goderich is trying to sell theirs. The photo, it looks fine. But there are no details on this entry, and in the little detail area, it just says unicycle. So, that one's yours for $60. Finally, I always gotta tell you about a cool car that someone's selling in the area, because there are a lot. Over in Mount Forest, someone is selling their baby, their 1960 Cadillac DeVille. It's got a really sharp white paint job on it, only has 12,000 clicks on it. No details on the work done or if it needs anything done, but it is being sold for $50,000, so might be worth it. That's all for Found It on Marketplace for today. Join me again for some more local treasures on Tuesday.
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1: With an update from CKNXNewsToday.ca, I'm Miranda Chant. The federal government has moved to ban kids under 16 from social media and regulate AI chatbots. Culture Minister Mark Miller introduced the new online safety bill in the House of Commons yesterday. He says the legislation represents the basic expectation parents and Canadians have for keeping their children safe online. The new bill blocks access to social media for kids and also requires the companies behind AI chatbots lower the risk of chatbots communicating harmful content and to put in place crisis intervention protocols. Kincardine residents are being warned to be on the lookout for a bear. It was seen in the area of Lakefield Drive and Mahood Johnston Drive last night. South Bruce OPP are telling anyone who sees the animal to stay away from it and not approach it under any circumstances. The safest thing to do is remain calm, slowly back away while keeping the bear in sight, and wait for it to leave. A Goderich man is facing charges after a police investigation into harassment claims. Huron County OPP were called about the harassment complaint in Goderich last Friday. Officers were told a man had allegedly harassed two separate people. No injuries were reported. As a result of the investigation, a 39-year-old Goderich man is charged with two counts of criminal harassment. He'll appear in court in relation to the charges on July 20th. A Mild May sawmill is expanding and hiring thanks to a $1.6 million boost from the province. Bernie McGlynn Lumber is getting the money to put toward a new 30,000 square foot facility and install upgraded equipment, including a first in Ontario thermal treating kiln system and a double bladed bandsaw. The sawmill, which was established in 1964, will be able to add five new employees while securing 13 existing jobs with the expansion. Russia is calling Canada a warmonger. This for signing a deal with Ukraine to make drones. That deal was announced 2 weeks ago. A spokeswoman for Russia's foreign ministry says it'll be sharing the address of the company that makes the drones. Russia's ambassador to Canada also accuses Ottawa of profiting off the war in Ukraine. For more on these and other stories, go to cknxnewstoday.ca.
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1: Toronto Blue Jays pitcher Max Scherzer has become the 11th pitcher in MLB history to record 2,500 career strikeouts. The moment came last night when he struck out Kyle Schwarber in the Jays game against the Philadelphia Phillies. Despite the huge milestone, the Jays lost the rubber match of the series 7-4. Their next game is tomorrow night, kicking off a weekend set against the Yankees. The New York Knicks got past the San Antonio Spurs 107-106 with just 1.2 seconds left on the clock to take a 3-1 series lead in the NBA Finals. The Toronto Tempo had a 106-102 win over Connecticut in the WNBA. The World Cup starts today. Mexico takes on South Africa this afternoon in the tournament's opening game. Then South Korea takes on Czechia tonight. Canada and the U.S. play their first matches tomorrow.
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1: A low of 17. Tomorrow cloudy in the morning, becoming partly sunny in the afternoon, a windy high of 23. Right now, it's 19.
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The Dungannon Super Bowl is June 19th and 20th, and Cool 94.5 has got some ticks for you, baby. Not like the ones in the grass. I mean tickets, those kind of ticks. Text the phrase Super Pull in your name to the Palmerston Home Hardware Studio line. That's 1-877-945-2855. 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Another text and win with Cool. 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

0: Cool 94.5. Good morning. It's Eric here for your rainy Thursday. Currently 7:15. It's 20 degrees. Still got a little ways to go. High of 28 today as the rain continues dropping down to 17 tonight. Into a high of 23 tomorrow. Far more dry, but just as cloudy.
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0: All right, topic du jour, question of the day. This one, I hate to exclude people here, but this one is for the single Pringles out there, all my single listeners. Topic du jour, question of the day. Do you use dating apps, and which ones do you use if you do? Reason why I'm asking is because I'm thinking about hopping back on, but I do the one thing that I always do when I'm unsure about any product or service or action. I go on Reddit and see what people are saying on Reddit. And boy, the Tinder subreddit is full of the most craziest psychos you've ever seen in your life. The just absolute insanity, and that kind of turned me off of it a little bit. Is it worth it in the big 2026 to hop on a dating app? I feel like it's just a humiliation ritual. Every time I go on a dating app, I feel considerably worse about myself. I feel more insecure than I've ever felt. And I feel like right now, where my mental health is really good and I'm feeling good about myself, there's a part of me that thinks, well, Eric, don't go and ruin it. Don't go on Hinge and then not get any matches and then decide that that dictates who I am, you know? So all my single Pringles out there, do you use any dating apps? If so, which ones? Tell me all about it. 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

0: If your search history gets flagged after this, don't say we didn't warn you. Google it, trivia with Eric.
1: All right, it's 7:22, and it's currently 20 degrees, high of 28. Here is your trivia question for you, you little genius, you. Which ancient people first mined and smelted copper circa 5000 BC? I'll give you the answer after the news.
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1: With an update from CKNXNewsToday.ca, I'm Miranda Chant. Kincardine residents are being told to be on the lookout for a bear that may be wandering around the community. South Bruce OPP alerted residents after the animal was spotted in the area of Lakefield Drive and Mahood Johnston Drive last night. Police say anyone who encounters the bear should stay away from it and not approach under any circumstances. It's best to remain calm, slowly back away while keeping the bear in sight and wait for it to leave. If the bear doesn't leave, wave your arms and make noise. A Goderich man is accused of harassing two separate people in the town. Huron OPP recalled about the incidents last Friday. Following an investigation, a 39-year-old man was arrested the next day. He's charged with two counts of criminal harassment and has been released from custody with a court date scheduled for July 20th. Five new jobs will be created and 13 existing positions secured at a sawmill in Mildmay. The province announced $1.6 million yesterday to support a major expansion and modernization project at Burnie McGlynn Lumber. The investment will more than double the company's production space, increase output by 47%, and create and protect jobs. The family-owned hardwood sawmill was founded in Mildmay in 1964. It produces dimensional lumber, hardwood flooring, doors, trim, live edge slabs, firewood, and mulch. Ontario and Pennsylvania have signed a partnership agreement on trade. It will see the two increase cooperation in key sectors, including expanded energy trade and improved energy infrastructure, critical minerals, manufacturing, and life sciences. During the meeting with Premier Doug Ford, Pennsylvania Governor Josh Shapiro slammed President Donald Trump's continued comments about Canada as reckless and disrespectful. The Kids Fly event is returning to the Saugeen Municipal Airport this weekend. During the event Saturday at the airport in Walkerton, kids will be able to fly for free. Kids Fly is hosted by Friends of the Saugeen Municipal Airport and area pilots who volunteer their time, fuel, and airplanes. Each flight lasts about 20 minutes and gives kids a chance to get up close with a plane, watch a pilot in action, and view local towns, farms, and the Saugeen River from above. Kids have to be accompanied by an adult, and registration will start at 9 a.m. For more on these and other stories, go to cknxnewstoday.ca.
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1: A wild night at Madison Square Garden in the NBA Finals. The Knicks were down 29 at halftime to the Spurs, but roared back to steal Game 4, 107-106, and take a commanding 3-1 series lead. The Knicks will head to San Antonio for Game 5 on Saturday, with a chance to win their first title since 1973. Blue Jays pitcher Max Scherzer reached 3,500 career strikeouts, but he gave up two home runs as Toronto lost 7-4 to the Phillies last night. The Jays scored three runs in the seventh, but couldn't complete the comeback. Two of Canada's top golfers are hoping that playing in front of their fellow Canadians this week will invigorate their PGA Tour seasons. BC's Nick Taylor and Listowel's Corey Connors are arguably the two highest-profile Canadians on the top men's tour and therefore two of the biggest attractions at this week's RBC Canadian Open.
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1: Partly sunny today with a slight chance of showers and thunderstorms this morning. A high of 28. That'll feel like 36 with the humidity. Tonight clear. Clouds will move in late in the evening though with a chance of showers and thunderstorms. A low of 17. Tomorrow cloudy in the morning, becoming partly sunny in the afternoon. A windy high of 23. Right now it's 19.
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Google It trivia. A little bit earlier in the show, I asked you which ancient people first mined and smelted copper circa 5000 BC. If you said the Egyptians, you would be correct.

0: Cool 94.5. It's 20 degrees, high of 28 today, off and on with the rain this morning. Currently 743. Going to be popping down to 17 tonight, into a high of 23. A bit of a drier day tomorrow. High of 26 with sunshine on Saturday. Perfect day to come on down and check out the tour of our station.
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0: All right, I posited a question to all of the single homies in Midwestern Ontario. Topic du jour question of the day. Do you use dating apps? If so, which ones? If not, why not? Got a text in from someone that said, my husband and I met on Lava Life 25 years ago when internet dating first started. And all I'm thinking is, I bet those dating apps back in the early 2000s, well, they were dating sites. Apps weren't a thing at that time. But all the dating sites back then were probably way better because they were actually like there to help you find someone and not just keep you lonely like the apps nowadays. Peter texted in. He said something that I completely agree with. He said, morning, Eric. Morning, Peter. He says, don't do it, man. He says, I did the apps myself, and I say no because of the lack of connection. He says, you can't make a genuine connection with another person using a text-based platform and trying to check all the boxes. He says, go do things. Talk and hang out with other people, take risks and have fun. He says, I've made more friends and met even more people that way, and I keep meeting more people who I like surrounding myself with. He says, it's a hard path, but the results are far more rewarding. I think too many young people have just given up on that. I think because nowadays you see so many people saying they think the apps are the only way. But the apps make money and stay successful by keeping people single and desperate, so I think Peter's on the money here. I think he's right. But what about you? What do you think? Hit me up on the Palmerston Home Hardware text line. That's 1-877-945-2855. Topic du jour, question of the day. Do you use dating apps?
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1: Good morning. I'm field reporter Fernando Jaguar with your ENN breaking news. Brad Pitt's PR team is having a horrible year thus far. It's been confirmed that their daughter Zahara has dropped the surname Pitt from her legal name only a little while after their son Maddox Jolie did the same. I love the coordinated effort. We stand dropping a deadbeat.
0: ENN.
1: Well, here's a bunch of words thrown together. Actor Nicholas Galitzine did an interview where he was blindfolded and earmuffed and told to guess superhero action figures by taste only. I'm sure this is somebody's kink somewhere out there. Is this a promo for a movie or something? We may never know. Are you sick of remakes, sequels, and spin-offs? Well, too bad. July 1st will mark the debut of Elle, an Amazon Prime original TV show based off the Legally Blonde series of films. The question is, who exactly is this for? The people who watched the original movie in 2001 are in their 40s now. Did anybody ask for this? And that's all in the news today. I'm field reporter Fernando Jaguar, and may God help us all.
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1: With an update from CKNXNewsToday.ca, I'm Miranda Chant. U.S. President Donald Trump is again claiming the country doesn't need anything Canada and Mexico have. He made the comment yesterday when asked about the upcoming renewal of the Canada-U.S.-Mexico trade agreement. Trump added that he's not looking to renew the deal. Both Canada and Mexico have indicated they'd like to see the trilateral agreement renewed for another 16 years. On and off, informal negotiations have been taking place between Canada and the U.S. for months. Four people are charged after police seized drugs and a loaded gun during a traffic stop in Grey Highlands. It happened on Margaret Elizabeth Avenue in Markdale on Sunday night. An automated license plate reader alerted an officer on regular patrol to a particular vehicle. The vehicle was pulled over and ultimately searched, turning up a loaded gun, 36 grams of cocaine and 37 grams of fentanyl. Four people inside, all from Brampton, were arrested. They're charged with numerous offenses, including possession of drugs for the purpose of trafficking. South Bruce OPP are reminding what to do if you encounter a bear. It comes after a bear was spotted last night in the Lakefield Drive and Mahood Johnston Drive area of Kincardine. Please say if you see the animal, do not approach, but rather remain calm, slowly back away while keeping the bear in sight and wait for it to leave. You can also make loud noises like yelling and clapping to scare it away. A memorial walk raising funds for the Wingham and District Hospital is set for this weekend. It's being held in memory of Joey Havers at the Wingham Community Trail Walking Bridge starting at 10 Saturday morning. Participants can walk, jog, or bike the 15-kilometer route from Wingham to Teeswater. The public can cheer on participants along the route or make a donation. Canadian host cities are ready for an influx of soccer fans. The biggest World Cup in FIFA's history kicks off today with the opening match between Mexico and South Africa set for 3 this afternoon. This year's World Cup is jointly hosted by Canada, the United States, and Mexico. 6 of the games will be held in Toronto and 7 matches are to take place in Vancouver. The World Cup runs until July 19th. In our daily poll question powered by Walker Toyota, we're asking if you plan to watch any of the matches. Answer and find out more on these and other stories at cknxnewstoday.ca.
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1: Toronto Blue Jays pitcher Max Scherzer has become the 11th pitcher in MLB history to record 2,500 career strikeouts. The moment came last night when he struck out Kyle Schwarber in the Jays game against the Philadelphia Phillies. Despite the huge milestone, the Jays lost the rubber match of the series 7-4. Their next game is tomorrow night, kicking off a weekend set against the Yankees. The New York Knicks got past the San Antonio Spurs 107-106 with just 1.2 seconds left on the clock to take a 3-1 series lead in the NBA Finals. The Toronto Tempo had a 106-102 win over Connecticut in the WNBA. The World Cup starts today. Mexico takes on South Africa this afternoon in the tournament's opening game. Then South Korea takes on Czechia tonight. Canada and the U.S. play their first matches tomorrow.
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Justin, you have 3.5 minutes until I call the first qualifier of the day. 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

0: 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Shut up, Eric. Get the drum roll going. Okay. Our first qualifier of the day is Gail Mills of Chatsworth. Congratulations, Gail. You are the first qualifier of the day for Choose Your Cool. Grand prize draw happening Friday, June 26th. And better luck next time to everybody else. Like I said, we have three opportunities, four a day, actually, if you count the online opportunity, to be a qualifier for Choose Your Cool. Now, on to the other stuff. Air Canada apparently needs to get their stuff together here because a former pilot who worked for them for 3 decades is facing several charges after it's been brought to police attention that this guy used a fake license to misrepresent his qualifications. Surely by now you've heard the story. Every radio station in our country is talking about it. So of course, I'm going to give my 2 cents as well, but I might have a different perspective on this. I mean, yeah, you gotta figure out what's going on here, but this dude was a fake pilot for 30 years. He never once crashed a plane, never once had a bad landing. This guy had 900 flights from 1998 to 2025, and he was fine. Air Canada even said that they make their pilots undergo mandatory training and validations and inspections, and he passed and exceeded every single one of them. So my question that I pose to you is, now that the guy's been retired, what exactly are we hoping will happen? Right? Like, what is throwing this guy in jail gonna do for us? How are we more safe? You know, we can't throw him in prison for being a good pilot, right? Can we just leave this guy alone? That's what I think.
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Cool 94.5. Hey, today is the day. That's right. Our newest cool pet of the week is up and ready to go. 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I got down on the ground. I was rolling around with Rupert, and I always tell Kathy, listen, if I adopted every single animal that you brought in, I would have 39 animals in my one-bedroom apartment. So, hey, maybe that could be you. Maybe that's your future.

0: 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Thrilled About It Thursday.
1: Good morning. My name is Eric. Happy to be hanging out with you here. It's currently 8:25. It's 20 degrees. Cool days of the week. It is Thrilled About It Thursday. Do you have anything fun coming up this weekend that you are thrilled about? If so, tell me all about it. Hit me up on the Palmerston Home Hardware text line. That's 1-877-945-2855. And be a little braggadocious about it.
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1: With an update from CKNXNewsToday.ca, I'm Miranda Chant. The federal government has moved to ban kids under 16 from social media and regulate AI chatbots. Culture Minister Mark Miller introduced the new online safety bill in the House of Commons yesterday. He says the legislation represents the basic expectation parents and Canadians have for keeping their children safe online. The new bill blocks access to social media for kids and also requires the companies behind AI chatbots lower the risk of chatbots communicating harmful content and to put in place crisis intervention protocols. Kincardine residents are being warned to be on the lookout for a bear. It was seen in the area of Lakefield Drive and Mahood Johnston Drive last night. South Bruce OPP are telling anyone who sees the animal to stay away from it and not approach it under any circumstances. The safest thing to do is remain calm, slowly back away while keeping the bear in sight, and wait for it to leave. A Goderich man is facing charges after a police investigation into harassment claims. Huron County OPP were called about the harassment complaint in Goderich last Friday. Officers were told a man had allegedly harassed two separate people. No injuries were reported. As a result of the investigation, a 39-year-old Goderich man is charged with two counts of criminal harassment. He'll appear in court in relation to the charges on July 20th. A Mild May sawmill is expanding and hiring thanks to a $1.6 million boost from the province. Bernie McGlynn Lumber is getting the money to put toward a new 30,000 square foot facility and install upgraded equipment, including a first in Ontario thermal treating kiln system and a double bladed bandsaw. The sawmill, which was established in 1964, will be able to add five new employees while securing 13 existing jobs with the expansion. Russia is calling Canada a warmonger. This for signing a deal with Ukraine to make drones. That deal was announced 2 weeks ago. A spokeswoman for Russia's foreign ministry says it'll be sharing the address of the company that makes the drones. Russia's ambassador to Canada also accuses Ottawa of profiting off the war in Ukraine. For more on these and other stories, go to cknxnewstoday.ca.
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1: A wild night at Madison Square Garden in the NBA Finals. The Knicks were down 29 at halftime to the Spurs, but roared back to steal Game 4 107-106 and take a commanding 3-1 series lead. The Knicks will head to San Antonio for Game 5 on Saturday, with a chance to win their first title since 1973. Blue Jays pitcher Max Scherzer reached 3,500 career strikeouts, but he gave up two home runs as Toronto lost 7-4 to the Phillies last night. The Jays scored three runs in the seventh, but couldn't complete the comeback. Two of Canada's top golfers are hoping that playing in front of their fellow Canadians this week will invigorate their PGA Tour seasons. BC's Nick Taylor and Listowel's Corey Connors are arguably the two highest profile Canadians on the top men's tour, and therefore two of the biggest attractions at this week's RBC Canadian Open.
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1: partly sunny today with a slight chance of showers and thunderstorms this morning. A high of 28 that'll feel like 36 with the humidity. Tonight, clear. Clouds will move in late this evening with a chance of showers and thunderstorms, a low of 17. Tomorrow, cloudy in the morning, becoming partly sunny in the afternoon, a windy high of 23. Right now, it's 20, feels like 28.
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2: Cool 94.5. It's 20 degrees, high at 28, currently 8:43. Thrilled About It Thursday. All about the stuff that is going on your weekend that you're excited about. What you got going on? You hanging out with anybody? You seeing a show? Alex texted in. He said, I'm excited for Saturday. I've got another D&D session lined up. He says, my players are just discovering a major plot point, and I've got some great encounters lined up. Love a good dungeon crawl. Man, that sounds awesome. It sounds like you got a good group with you. And for those who don't know what it's like to have a bad D&D group, I know what that's like, and it's not very fun. So I'm glad for Alex that he has a good group of players with him. And hey, if you want to tell me what you got going on this weekend, hit me up on the Palmerston Home Hardware text line. That's 1-877-945-2855.
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4: Who has a birthday on June 11th? Well, the actor with the funny name Peter Dinklage turns 57 today. Happy birthday to him. I'm glad I said that without laughing. The comeback kid Joe Montana turns 70 today. Happy birthday to him. Frank Beard, the drummer from ZZ Top, who is noticeably the only one with no beard, turns 77 today. Happy birthday to him. The legendary Gene Wilder would have turned 93 today. Happy birthday to him. Kichiro Toyota, the founder of Toyota Motors, would have turned 132 today. And last but certainly not least, legendary composer Richard Strauss would have turned 162 today. So, if you or someone you know are celebrating a birthday, party like you're turning 162.
0: Do you have a cool birthday coming up you want to share with us? 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

0: Nothing gets in between the kids and their video games. Cool 94.5. Good morning. It's 9:18. It's Eric here with you. 22 currently, high of 28 today. I guess I never realized just how much the kids of today love their Roblox. They crave it. They yearn for it. Especially in Russia, where the government banned Roblox. And boy, those little rubles, man, they're mad about it because 63,000 Russian children successfully petitioned the Kremlin to overturn the ban so they can play their little Roblox games once more. And honestly, that gives me hope for the Gen Alphas in Russia and the future of that nation. Now they know, okay, well, we can force them to give us video games. Maybe in 10, 15 years, they can use that same ferocity for healthcare and the right to protest and all that other stuff. Who knows?
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0: Cool 94.5. It is now time for our daily affirmations. Of course, we always start off by saying today will be a good day. I was at McDonald's here in Wingham this morning, and I can't remember how specifically she worded it, but the lady at the drive-thru window, she said today was pre-Friday, or like it was like Friday Junior. She said it in a way that I've never heard it described before, and that is how I am treating this Thursday. It's pre-Friday. That's it. It's just the 24 hours before Friday. So whatever happens on pre-Friday, you can get through it, right? Like, it's nothing. You got this. I believe in you. I have faith in you. And I'm giving you an audio hug right now. This is my audio hug. And you can just imagine that I'm embracing you and I'm telling you that I believe in you. I got faith in you. Whatever it is that you need to do, you're going to do it. You're going to do it right. And I've known the whole time that you've been able to do it. So that's all for today. Join me again for some more tomorrow.
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0: Cool 94.5. That does it for me. We done reached the end of the line for the show for today. Thank you for hanging out with me. I will be back tomorrow, same bat time, same bat channel for your Friday. So have yourself a wonderful day, a wonderful afternoon, a wonderful evening, and a wonderful night. And we'll talk next time. Later, skater.
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Hey, it's Middays with Kate on Cool. So tomorrow we were supposed to have the ribbon cutting ceremony for the Gordie Howe Bridge. And then on Monday, we were supposed to be able to walk, ride our bikes, or drive across it. That's not happening now. I'll fill you in coming up.

Days with Kate on Cool. For those that were looking forward to crossing the Gordie Howe Bridge or planning to go to the ribbon cutting ceremony tomorrow, yeah, don't get too excited. Not happening. The interim chief executive of the Windsor-Detroit Bridge Authority says that Canada and the U.S. have agreed to delay the opening of the Gordie Howe Bridge as the two countries take time to, quote, resolve any outstanding issues. Now, apparently there's no drama. Just some things to work out. So not sure if we're completely believing that, but it was just Tuesday that Prime Minister Mark Carney had said that the bridge was opening tomorrow. Now he said basically if it takes a little longer, it takes a little longer. President Donald Trump said in February that the U.S. would need to be compensated before he would allow the bridge to open. Obviously funny to all of us. Construction was all paid for by Canada. Those costs were meant to be recovered through bridge tolls that would be shared with Michigan once it's fully paid for. So a win-win situation for both. But yeah, for right now, no new timeline was announced. But if you're planning on going down there, nothing's going to be happening tomorrow. And sadly, the bridge will not be opening on Monday.

Hey, good morning. It's Middays with Kate on Cool. The World Cup officially kicking off today. They had some opening up concerts last night, but the first game will be today at 3 o'clock, and that is between Mexico and South Africa. We'll have some more details on that coming up.

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0: Cool 94.5 weather.
9: Partly sunny and very hot and humid today with a high of 28 that'll feel like 36 with the humidity. Tonight, clear clouds will move in late in the evening with a chance of showers and thunderstorms, a low of 17. Tomorrow, cloudy in the morning, becoming partly sunny in the afternoon, a windy high of 23.
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It's Middays with Kate on Cool. Obviously, a lot of fun had by many people last night in Toronto. Bryan Adams, The Beaches, and more performing before thousands of cheering fans as they open up the World Cup festivities. As you know, it's jointly hosted by Canada, the U.S., and Mexico. The opening match actually is today between Mexico and South Africa. That's set for 3 o'clock our time in Mexico City. But tomorrow, Friday, will mark Canada's first ever Men's World Cup match here. The team takes on Bosnia and Toronto. Kind of cool that Alanis Morissette is going to sing Canada's national anthem. And there'll be a bunch of performances happening as well. Michael Bublé, Alicia Cara, and a whole bunch more. The madness runs until July 19th. But yes, several performances throughout the six games in Toronto and seven games in Vancouver.

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It's Middays with Kate on Cool. If you're a basketball fan, you might have been watching the Knicks game last night. What a game. What a comeback. Knicks are now up 3-1. And it's interesting enough that a lot of attention, obviously, on the Knicks right now, being in the NBA Finals. But somebody predicted that they would be years ago and has proof. I'll fill you in on that coming up.

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1: All right, so if you're a basketball fan, you might have watched the game last night. Obviously a huge comeback for the Knicks. They are now up 3-1. The New York Knicks win it this year. You got to remember this name, Evan Fooder, who called it 6 years ago, and he can prove it. Remember in high school when you would write, you know, what your life ambitions are in your yearbook? You would submit that to the people. They would print it out in the yearbook, your awards, your life goals, that kind of stuff. Well, this guy wrote Knicks in six, 2026 NBA Finals right next to his picture. I mean, he remembered this and he's been sharing it on Instagram and it's obviously taken off. He said he did it to make a bold declaration about his beloved Knicks. Big fan, obviously, who at the time were absolutely terrible. This was, what did they have, a record of 41-31 back then? He said, I was at a good buddy's house and I said, Knicks 6, 2026, it rhymes. So I just figured, okay, I'm going to put that in there. He said, I could have said the Knicks in 5, 2025 or Knicks in 7, 2027, but guess he got the right year. It's kind of nice, though. He's getting his 15 seconds of fame right now because when his parents saw his yearbook back then, he took a lot of heat from his friends, too. I mean, he'd won some awards, was a good student, and, you know, maybe they were hoping that he'd brag a little, but nope. Instead, he said that. But now that it's happening the way it is, they said for the first time in their lives, okay, you were right. Good call. Early in the playoffs, this lifelong Knicks fan said he swore off watching the team's games too because every time he tuned in, they would lose. Yeah, he was jinxing them. But since they've reached the finals and his prediction is, getting closer to reality, another step last night, of course, he's been watching them with his friends and family. And good luck to the Knicks.

It's Middays with Kate on Cool. You've heard of kids in the emergency room with swallowed Lego and all kinds of things. Well, what would happen if you swallowed an AirPod? It happened. It happened to a woman, not a kid, and it was very interesting what went on. I'll have details coming up.

0: She thinks outside the box and puts us in a win-win situation. Yeah, this has been HR approved. Middays with Kate on Cool 94.5.
1: It's time to check out the cool pet of the week. Looking to pair the perfect pet with their forever home.
2: 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We have a doggy here, Kathy. Who is this?
3: This one I called Rupert, and that's because he's got extra personality. We don't know what his mix is, but he's only probably about 9 months old, and he's a gorgeous, tall, and lanky mixed breed dog.
4: Yeah, he's even trained. He knows how to shake a paw.
3: Yes, and he knows to go in his crate, and he does not make a mess in it. He asks to go out when he's in his crate.
4: So he was somebody's dog.
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4: Okay, so he's going to be ready to go shortly. If somebody is interested in Rupert, what do they need to do to find out more?
3: They'll be seeing him on our website, which is adoptapet.lucknow.on.ca, and our Facebook page, which is Adopt-A-Pet Pet Rescue, Lucknow, Ontario, Canada. 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
6: 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Come see Lease Lumber BMR in Goderich today at 121 Huckin Street off Highway 21 South.
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12: Weather for today, a chance of some showers, maybe even thunderstorms in some parts of Midwestern Ontario. Tonight, a chance of lingering showers and storms, a low down to 17. Tomorrow, mainly cloudy, a high of 23. On Saturday, sunshine expected, a high hitting 26.
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Hey, good morning. It's Middays with Kate on Cool. You know, if you've worked in an emergency department, you've probably seen a bit of everything, right? Kids swallowing Lego and probably all kinds of different things. A woman on TikTok right now is going viral for revealing that she accidentally swallowed her iPod. She was apparently grabbing the vitamins off the table and just sort of grabbed the AirPod into that pile. Didn't realize until she sat in her car and it said that her AirPod was connected, thinking, you know, I didn't bring my AirPods with me. This is weird. Slowly but surely came to the realization that, oh no, she must have swallowed it. She called poison control. They basically said, you know, it's just time. You've got to wait for it to pass. Go to urgent care, though, if you experience any pain. Huh. Over the next couple of days, she kept posting the updates. People were anxiously awaiting, you know, some good news about the retrieved AirPod, but it never happened. 5 days into that, she'd been taking laxatives. She'd been taking all kinds of things. She was very stressed. She decided to go to the doctor to get an x-ray to figure out if it was stuck inside her. Well, if only she had done Find My iPod or something like that, she would have realized that she'd evidently passed it without seeing it, which is, you know, great news that it, you know, went by unnoticed, basically. But yeah, she's since recovered and has apparently not replaced her AirPod yet. Guess she's going to have the plugging kind from now on so that never, ever happens again.

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0: 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Come see Lease Lumber BMR in Goderich today at 121 Huckin Street off Highway 21 South.
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1: 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Kincardine residents are being reminded what to do if they encounter a bear after one was seen in the community recently. South Bruce OPP issued an alert about the animal, which was reportedly in the area of Lakefield Drive and Mahood Johnston Drive on Wednesday night. Police advised the public to stay away from the bear and to not approach it under any circumstances. Garbage, pet food, and other food sources should not be kept outside to avoid attracting the bear. Anyone who does encounter the animal should remain calm, slowly back away while keeping the bear in sight, and wait for it to leave. If the bear doesn't leave, wave your arms and make loud noises. If the bear is in a tree, leave it alone. The bear will come down when it feels safe. The BearWise reporting line is available at 1-866-514-2327 for non-emergency bear concerns. The municipality of Central Huron will celebrate the installation of a new accessible kayak launch tomorrow at Balls Bridge. On Friday, June 12th at 5 p.m. at 38199 Little Lakes Road near Godrich, the public is invited to the official ribbon cutting and launch celebration. The municipality has installed an accessible kayak launch and accessible pathways to create a barrier-free connection between the bridge, the picnic area, and the water's edge. People can bring their own kayaks and paddles, but the town will also have a few available for people to try out at the launch tomorrow evening. Funding from the Rick Hansen Foundation supported the installation of the accessible kayak launch, and OLG, along with Community Living Central Huron Board of Directors and Archangels, stepped up to pay for Grid X permeable paving grids to make the whole area accessible for all. The OLG funding comes from Central Huron hosting Gateway Casinos Clinton. The municipality decided to use some of the payments it received to help pay for this community project. From the Canadian Press, the interim chief executive of the Windsor-Detroit Bridge Authority says Canada and the U.S. have agreed to delay the opening of the Gordie Howe Bridge as the two countries take time to, quote, resolve any outstanding issues. Invitations had been sent out for a ribbon cutting on the $6.4 billion bridge between Windsor and Detroit tomorrow. Prime Minister Mark Carney said Tuesday this week that the bridge would open by the end of the week. But yesterday, Carney's message changed to saying there is, quote, no big drama around the bridge, but if it, quote, takes a little longer, it will just take a little bit longer. Don't forget to vote in our daily news poll, the CKNX News Today question of the day, powered as always by Walkerton Toyota. 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
3: The first World Cup to be hosted by three nations begins this afternoon in Mexico City, with Mexico hosting South Africa at 3. South Korea against Czechia begins at 10. Canada's tournament begins tomorrow at 3 o'clock against Bosnia and Herzegovina. Stanley Cup Final Game 5 tonight in Raleigh, North Carolina. The Hurricanes are at home against the Vegas Golden Knights. Puck drop at 8. Blue Jays are off today. They're at 33-36 on the season as they get set for 3 at the Rogers Center this weekend against the New York Yankees. Hear those games on AM 920 CKNX. And in Ontario, Junior B Lacrosse, Owen Sound North Stars are at the Bayshore to take on the Cambridge Highlanders at 8. 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
1: Weather for today, a chance of some showers, maybe even thunderstorms in some parts of Midwestern Ontario. Tonight, a chance of lingering showers and storms, a low down to 17. Tomorrow, mainly cloudy, a high of 23. On Saturday, sunshine expected, a high hitting 26. Right now, it's 25 degrees at CKNX. I'm Ryan Drury.
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This is your cool 80s lunch. Eddie Money released his album No Control on this day in 1982. And the album was really a major personal and professional comeback. In 1980, he actually suffered a near-fatal drug overdose. It left him with severely damaged sciatic nerve and a temporary inability to walk. He took this time to recover, do his rehab, and to write. The album peaked at number 20 on the Billboard charts, eventually achieved platinum status. On it, of course, the biggest hit, Think I'm in Love, and this one. It's Eddie Money and Shaken.

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This is your cool 80s lunch. Drummer Frank Beard, best known as the longtime percussionist of ZZ Top, was born on this day in 1949 in Frankston, Texas. Ironically, he's the only member of ZZ Top that actually doesn't have a beard. Yeah, despite his last name. He joined the band in 1969, played a number of bands before that, including the American Blues Band with Dusty Hill, who would, of course, go on to form ZZ Top with Billy Gibbons. Outside of music, he's been very candid about his struggles with addiction in the 70s and 80s, eventually checking himself into rehab and getting clean. Happy 77th birthday today. It's ZZ Top. Here's Sharp Dressed Man.

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9: Weather for today, a chance of some showers, maybe even thunderstorms in some parts of Midwestern Ontario. Tonight, a chance of lingering showers and storms, a low down to 17. Tomorrow, mainly cloudy, a high of 23. On Saturday, sunshine expected, a high hitting 26.
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0: All right, this is your cool 80s lunch. Can you guess the year? It was the year that we had Steven Spielberg's E.T. We had Star Trek II and Tron on the big screen. Fast Times at Ridgemont High. Yeah, launched the careers of stars like Sean Penn. And we had Golden Earrings, Twilight Zone. Yes, the Dutch band put that one out. It was written by the band's guitarist, George Kooymans, who drew inspiration from the spy thriller book, The Bourne Identity, which is a great book, by the way. If you guessed the year 1982, you'd be correct. We're going to play that song for you coming up in just a couple of minutes.
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5: The Howick Idol Contest is a karaoke contest that is being held June 20th to July 5th at the Howick Community Center east of Goree. June 20th at 8 p.m. is the qualifying night where 20 contestants will face off in hopes of making the final 10 singers for July 5th. Qualifying night is held in conjunction with the Howick Optimus Wing Night. The doors open at 6 p.m. The 20 contestants participating come from broad and diverse backgrounds as well as local and several neighboring communities. 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
1: To 29. Well, we want to know what makes your dad cool. What has dad done for you? You know, has he introduced you to some cool music, some cool bands? Has he taken you to some really cool places? Let us know. Eric's going to be giving away $50 gift cards to Lay's Lumber, BMR, and Goderich, Rockin' Duke's Pet Supplies, and Listowel, Walkerton, Owen Sound, and Mount Forest. 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
3: More in our look this week at the classic albums of 1976, part two, starring albums out in April, May, and June of 76. That's the year Jeff Beck had something in common with the Beatles after having something you may not realize with the Stones. Upon their vacancy left by lead guitarist Mick Taylor, the Stones invited Jeff Beck to Rotterdam to jam, and they recorded it. And he walked away from that session, despite their insistence he should stick around longer. Jeff Beck knew his style was at odds with theirs, besides which he'd already scheduled a recording session for his own new album that he'd already sketched out with Beatles producer George Martin. I asked Jeff Beck about him. You know what he said? That while George Martin seemed like royalty from Buckingham Palace, and that while his demeanor had nothing to do with rock and roll, he understood more about the elements of what rock and roll is and the sounds that could be achieved. He did all that for the Beatles. Beck called him a vital fifth member, which I agree with, and called him a friendly authority like the teacher you didn't mess with. And George Martin's magic was not lost on Jeff Beck in the studio. Called their time together great camaraderie right from the minute it started. The album in question, the May 1976 Jeff Beck album, Wired. And magic in the timing that that June 76 Capitol Records came with the Beatles' double album, Rock and Roll Music.
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It's Middays with Kate on Cool. Remember Home Improvement? It was a big show right throughout the 90s. It kicked off in 1991, right through till 1999. They had 8 seasons, 204 episodes. Well, Tim Allen wants to bring it back. Yes, a Home Improvement revival. Only one problem is TV kids. One of them's in jail. I'll have details coming up.

It's Middays with Kate on Cool. Good afternoon. That humidity continues out there. Do what you can to stay cool. Do you remember Home Improvement? It was out in the 90s. It lasted from 1991 to 1999. Just a fantastic show. Well, the one and only Tim Allen has not given up his hope to have a Home Improvement revival. Yeah, there's a couple of problems with that. Three, actually. The kids, Jonathan Taylor Thomas and Taryn Noah Smith, don't act anymore. And Zachary Ty Bryan is currently in jail after a couple of years of run-ins with the law. Now, Tim Allen wants the show to be about his TV kids and their kids, with his character playing a grandpa. I'm picturing like grumpy old man kind of thing here. But yeah, with the kids not being there, a bit of an issue. The other issue, too, is no more Wilson. No, remember Wilson the neighbor? Fantastic character played by Earl Hydman. But Earl passed away just a couple of years ago. So unfortunately, the neighbor won't be back. But yeah, Tim Allen not giving up hope that there could be a Home Improvement revival. But don't hold your breath. It doesn't look like it's coming anytime soon.

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13: Weather for today, a chance of some showers, maybe even thunderstorms in some parts of Midwestern Ontario. Tonight, a chance of lingering showers and storms, a low down to 17. Tomorrow, mainly cloudy, a high of 23. On Saturday, sunshine expected, a high hitting 26.
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Well, that is it for me. Have an amazing afternoon. Still hot and muggy out there, unfortunately. This is going to last for just a little bit longer, this heat wave. Not fun whatsoever. Do what you can to stay cool out there. I will talk to you again tomorrow morning at 10.

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So it was recently announced that Fleetwood Mac will be releasing a deluxe edition of their greatest hits album. Yeah, the one that came out in 88. So it's going to feature 10 more songs like Landslide, The Chain, and Silver Springs, the live cut, which really took off thanks in part to social media. And you can place your pre-order now, but it will be made available as of July 31st. My name is Chris. Here's Kim Mitchell on Cool.

0: Cool 94.5 Def Leppard, and there is still time, but not a lot, for you to get in on this. The Dungannon Super Pull. Now, it's happening next weekend, July 19th and 20th, but to get in on this, as in the chance to score some passes, well, your time is ticking, because tomorrow morning, Cool Mornings with Eric will be announcing the grand prize winner. 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And then, like we said, tomorrow mornings on Cool Mornings with Eric, he will be announcing the winner. Now, if you want more info on the Super Bowl, because it does look like a ton of fun, for that, head over to DunganonSuperBowlAndDemo.ca. More is posted there.
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10: Weather for today, a chance of some showers, maybe even thunderstorms in some parts of Midwestern Ontario. Tonight, a chance of lingering showers and storms, a low down to 17. Tomorrow, mainly cloudy, a high of 23. On Saturday, sunshine expected, a high hitting 26.
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0: Cool 94.5. Just a reminder, let Yogi and Boo Boo be. Okay, there's a story over at cknxnewstoday.ca, and also starting to see a few more videos pop up on social media, you know, like either Reels or on TikTok about bear sightings in the area. Well, this one story in particular, it is from South Bruce OPP, and there was a bear in the Kincardine area on Wednesday night. As just a reminder, stay away from the animal, okay? Don't approach it. Let it be with garbage, pet food, wherever it happens to be sourcing out for food. But also, if you do see one, report it to the Bearwise line. And we got that info, like the contact number, at cknxnewstoday.ca. Hey, it's Chris, and we're just talking about winners, how you could be a potential winner tomorrow with the Dungannon Super Bowl. Well, we're going to be taking another qualifier for Choose Your Cool. That's a pretty awesome prize package you could end up winning. We'll tell you more about that after Nickelback and Aerosmith on Cool.
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A double shot of the Who. It is Double Double Thursday on Cool 94.5. But in there, we also heard text the word choose to the Palmerston Home Hardware studio line because choose your cool. It is still going on, and you have the chance to qualify. And then you would be that much closer to possibly winning a prize package valued at $8,000. They all look fantastic. Whether it is the Smoke Them If You Got Them package from Fantastic Motors in Gorey that includes an XL premium smoker, fill your freezer with $2,000, just a mountain of meat, a hefty gas card, and credit towards any Fantastic sales or service to keep you rolling. 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Well, congratulations going out to Victor Hull of Blythe, who qualified this afternoon, and he said he'd probably end up going with the Lucknow Co-op prize package. 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Now, you join the likes of Sarah Cool and Gail Mills, who qualified earlier today. 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

Yeah, weekend's looking pretty solid. So if you find yourself out and about, maybe out for a nice little walk or a drive, come on by and check out our open house on Saturday from 10 till 2. And then afterwards from 2 to 4, it's the CKNX Spirit Walk sponsored by the Winghamton Area Historical Society and the Township of North Huron. Now, if you want more on both of these events, head over to cool945.ca. We've got more posted under the community calendar section, which is powered by Smitty's. This is Pearl Jam on Cool.

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0: Cool 94.5, Saga, wind them up, and maybe this gets you going too. Vehicle headlights being just too bright nowadays. I mean, it's one of those things where you'll be driving along, it's pitch black, oncoming vehicle doesn't put off their high beams, and it just feels like it's going to burn into your retina that much more sort of thing. Well, not too long ago, it was thrown out there by Transport Canada asking for Canadians' feedback about what they thought of lights in vehicles now. And roughly 380,000 people took part and said that the glare is just far too much. Now, something to note. One, we have to wait and see what Transport Canada will do with that info. But two, if you missed out and you still kind of wanted to weigh in, you can, because there is a petition in the House of Commons right now to look into this further. Like, LED technology, is it just too strong for what we should be using? And so far, that petition has just over 11,000 signatures, but the closing date on that is June 17th. As for Transport Canada, yeah, that thing kind of came and went in April or May, so unfortunately you won't be able to take part in that. But still, if you want to take part and have your voice heard, this is one way to do it.
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11: Weather for today, a chance of some showers, maybe even thunderstorms in some parts of Midwestern Ontario. Tonight, a chance of lingering showers and storms, a low down to 17. Tomorrow, mainly cloudy, a high of 23. On Saturday, sunshine expected, a high hitting 26.
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0: A record that went platinum 9 times, at least in the States. Brothers in Arms, and off of that record, Money for Nothing. It's Cool 94.5. Love that Dire Straits song. And this weekend on Cool 94.5, we're going to be just highlighting some of those albums that really went up on the charts, and for some, they just kept climbing with the Platinum Playback Weekend. Now, we do have to thank North Perth Cruisers. 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And Howick Homecoming's Howick Idol on June 20th and July 5th at the Howick Community Center for bringing this to you. 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
1: 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A four-day safety blitz targeting commercial vehicles in Gray and Bruce counties led to numerous charges and more than 40 vehicles being taken off the road. Gray Bruce OPP and the Ministry of Transportation, in partnership with police services in Owen Sound, Sogging Shores, Hanover, and West Gray, conducted inspections of 95 commercial vehicles in the region last week. The focus of the initiative was to ensure commercial vehicle drivers comply with provincial legislation and safety rules. The inspections found several violations, including mechanical deficiencies, improper documentation, and other safety-related infractions considered a risk to public safety. In total, 81 charges were laid, and 41 vehicles were deemed unsafe and placed out of service. Police remind all commercial vehicle drivers and owners that they're responsible for ensuring vehicles are properly maintained and operated in compliance with all applicable laws. Strawberries, shopping, and family fun will be on the menu in Palmerston later this month as the Minto Farmers Market hosts its annual Strawberry Social. Our own Adam Bell has more.
2: The event is set for the morning of Saturday, June 20th at the Palmerston Railway Museum and is expected to be one of the market's largest days of the season. More than 30 vendors will be on site, including regular market vendors and guests from the Minto Makers Market. Shoppers will be able to browse locally grown produce, baked goods, artisan products, and handcrafted items while enjoying live music. A featured attraction will be fresh strawberry shortcake, available for $5 per slice.
1: Visitors to the event are encouraged to wear red, which will earn them an extra entry into a draw for local products and treats donated by participating vendors. From the Canadian Press, a group of senators is arguing Canada needs to overhaul its labor laws to avoid work stoppages in critical sectors if it wants to be seen as a reliable trading partner on the global stage. The Senate Committee on Transportation and Communications released a report today arguing that recent strikes or lockouts at key Canadian ports and Canada's two largest rail companies show the risk labor disruptions pose to the economy. The report notes that the Liberals have increasingly leaned on Section 107 of the Canada Labor Code to scuttle work stoppages, but Senator David Wells of Newfoundland and Labrador says that tool is a, quote, hammer that ought to be used sparingly. The senators recommend instead new legislation to bring mediators into labor talks from the start when preventing a potential work stoppage is deemed to be in the national interest. If talks still break down, the report proposes giving federal cabinet the power to order binding arbitration to prohibit a strike or lockout. For more on these and other stories, visit cknxnewstoday.ca.
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2: The first World Cup match of this year's tournament has kicked off in Mexico City. Host Mexico currently leading South Africa 1-0. Canada's tournament begins tomorrow afternoon, 3 o'clock start time in Toronto against Bosnia and Herzegovina. The Stanley Cup final is tied at 2 games apiece as the Hurricanes and Golden Knights shift back to Carolina for Game 5, 8 o'clock puck drop. TSN says Edmonton Oilers defenseman Darnell Nurse has requested a trade. Nurse has submitted a list of preferred destinations to the Oilers, and trade discussions have reportedly already taken place. In Ontario Junior B lacrosse, a good one at the Bay Shore as the Owen Sound North Stars take on Cambridge at 8 o'clock. And at the RBC Canadian Open, Listowel's Corey Connors with a 1-over-71 today in round number one. He's outside the top 100. Sahith Thigala is your clubhouse leader at 6-under par. For CKNX Sports, I'm Adam Bell.
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1: Weather for today, a chance of some showers, maybe even thunderstorms in some parts of Midwestern Ontario. Tonight, a chance of lingering showers and storms, a low down to 17. Tomorrow, mainly cloudy, a high of 23. On Saturday, sunshine expected, a high hitting 26. Right now, it's 26 degrees at CKNX. I'm Ryan Drury.
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I know some people are very brand loyal when it comes to their devices, and if you're an Apple user, this is one you may have been waiting on for some time. Could be here before you know it. We'll tell you what it is in just over 4 minutes on Cool.

0: Oh, the internet detectives. Sometimes when they really latch on to something, they will get to the source, and this might be one to keep an eye out for. Cool 94.5 with John Waite. All right, a lot of people are very brand loyal when it comes to very specific things, and electronics seem to be right up there. A good example would be your phone. Are you going to be Team Android or Team iPhone? Well, those who love the iPhones really do love them, and this might be something to put on the old radar, which is a foldable iPhone. See, somebody online did some digging, and they found that iOS 27 is in the beta development stage, but what they found were some pieces of code that had things like fold state and angle degrees, which is leading them to believe that, yeah, maybe, just maybe, Apple finally dipped their toe into making a foldable phone. In doing that, they'll have to play some pretty big catch-up because places like Samsung have been doing them for about 5 years. I mean, if you're really into iPhones, maybe it is just putting a little pin in that. See what tomorrow brings kind of thing, because you never really know. My name's Chris Zeppelin on the way. Don't ask me how I know this, but any phone is foldable if you happen to put it in your back pocket, sit down, and weigh a certain amount.
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14: Weather for tonight, a chance of showers, maybe even thunderstorms in some parts of the region, a low of 17. Tomorrow, mainly cloudy, a high hitting 23. Tomorrow night, clearing skies, a low down to 16. On Saturday, sunshine expected, a high hitting 29.
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0: 94.5, and Rupert seems pretty chill. Rupert is looking for their forever home. Cool 94.5, partnering up with Adopt-A-Pet Pet Rescue in Lucknow and the Great Canadian Dog Food, and this dog looks like such a good dog. Maybe that household happens to be yours. Now, not everybody's a dog person. Totally understand. There are some cats like Oscar and Sasha who were featured last week at cool945.ca looking for their forever home. But whether it's Rupert, Oscar, Sasha, Sophia, or Poppy, head over there. Watch their video. And, you know, maybe one of them happens to strike a chord with you and you think, that's the animal for us. So then you contact Adopt-A-Pet Pet Rescue in Lucknow, and finally, that forever home has been found for these pets. My name's Chris. We're going to have final checking headlines for today in just a few minutes on Cool.
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1: 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Brightshore's health system is sharing information on how to quickly recognize if someone is having a stroke. June is Stroke Awareness Month, and Brightshore's is sharing a method to help everyone recognize the signs of stroke using the FAST method. FAST stands for Face, Arms, Speech, and Time. 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FAST essentially stands for Face, is it drooping? Arms, can both arms be raised? Speech, is it slurred or jumbled? And time, call 911 immediately. An informational release from Brightshore's points out that up to 80% of strokes are preventable through healthy behaviors such as staying active, eating well, quitting smoking, and managing blood pressure. 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The municipality of Central Huron will celebrate the installation of a new accessible kayak launch tomorrow at Balls Bridge. Tomorrow at 5 p.m. at 38199 Little Lakes Road near Godrich, the public is invited to the official ribbon cutting and launch celebration. The municipality has installed an accessible kayak launch and accessible pathways to create a barrier-free connection for everyone between the bridge, the picnic area, and the water's edge. People can bring their own kayaks and paddles, but the town will also have a few available for people to try out at the launch. Funding from the Rick Hansen Foundation supported the installation of the accessible kayak launch, and OLG, along with Community Living Central Huron's Board of Directors and ARC Angels, stepped up to pay for Grid X permeable paving grids to make the whole area accessible for all. From the Canadian Press, as countries including Canada move towards social media bans to keep young people safe online, tech companies are in a tug of war over who should be the gatekeepers. Snapchat and Meta have argued that it should be app stores rather than platforms charged with verifying the ages of users when they try to add a platform to their phones. Apple and Google, which run the App Store and Play Store respectively, have introduced some age gating measures, but neither has jumped to take on the responsibility platforms are looking for. Experts like sociology professor Caitlin Mendez say trying to put the onus on one side or the other is pointless because keeping kids safe online should involve app store owners, platforms, governments, and parents. Don't forget to vote in our daily news poll, the CKNX News Today question of the day, powered by Walkerton Toyota. 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
4: Stanley Cup Final Game 5 tonight in Raleigh, North Carolina. The Hurricanes are at home against the Vegas Golden Knights. This series is tied at 2 games apiece. Puck drop at 8. Darnell Nurse's time in Edmonton may be coming to an end. TSN reports the veteran D-man has asked the team for a trade. Nurse submitted a list of potential destinations to the Oilers about a week ago. Blue Jays are off today. They're at 33-36 on the season as they get set for 3 at the Rogers Center this weekend against the New York Yankees. Hear those games on AM920 CKNX. Ontario Junior B Lacrosse, Owen Sound North Stars are at the Bay Shore to take on the Cambridge Highlanders at 8. And Listowel's Corey Connors struggling to a 1-over-71 at the RBC Canadian Open today. He's outside the top 100. Sahith Thigala is your clubhouse leader at 6-under-par. For CKNX Sports, I'm Adam Bell.
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1: Weather for tonight, a chance of showers, maybe even thunderstorms in some parts of the region, a low of 17. Tomorrow, mainly cloudy, a high hitting 23. Tomorrow night, clearing skies, a low down to 16. On Saturday, sunshine expected, a high hitting 29. It's 26 degrees at CKNX. I'm Ryan Drury.
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Cool 94.5 with a double shot of Peter Gabriel on Double Double Thursday. It's always fascinating how you can go from point A to point B when it comes to music. Like, that song in particular got me a little bit more into Peter Gabriel only because it came out in the late 90s, and around that time I was really into the heavier music, and Cold Chamber and Ozzy Osbourne partnered up and did a cover of that song. If you're into the really heavy stuff, yeah, it's not a bad one. If you're not, well, let's just move on, shall we? Bon Jovi on Cool.

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We'll tell you how after your 5 o'clock funnies, the Headstones, and Blondie. 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
2: The donut hole. The donut hole. Let's stop right there. What a horrible little snack. If you want a donut, have a donut. Why are you eating the hole? It's such a freaky metaphysical concept to begin with. You can't sell people holes. A hole does not exist. Words have meanings. A hole is the absence of whatever is surrounding it. Okay? If they were really donut holes, the bag would be empty. And the donuts that you got the holes from wouldn't have holes because you took them. Now, if you want, you could take what they're calling donut holes, but they are not. They are donut plugs. You could take the plug and shove it in the hole, which I don't even feel comfortable saying for some reason.
1: What makes you think of Dad? Sitting in a lawn chair, a Yeti filled with his favorite cold beverage? He's just barbecued up some kind of meat out on the back deck that he built with Uncle Hank. Because he ain't paying someone to do that when he's got two working hands. 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
10: Weather for tonight, a chance of showers, maybe even thunderstorms in some parts of the region, a low of 17. Tomorrow, mainly cloudy, a high hitting 23. Tomorrow night, clearing skies, a low down to 16. On Saturday, sunshine expected, a high hitting 29.
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0: Toronto on Cool 94.5. Hey, it's Chris, and don't forget that Father's Day is next week. I know, sometimes these things just kind of slide by the wayside, they get put on the back burner, whatever, but Dad does so much, you're not going to want to forget about this. And maybe we can help put Father's Day over the top for him. What you have to do, though, head over to cool945.ca and tell us a little bit about Dear Old Dad. What makes your dad rock? It's the Dads That Rock contest. You'll see a banner on the main page. Give it a click, fill out that entry form, and starting Monday, Eric will be awarding a Daily Dad's Rock gift certificate package, and each one contains a $50 gift card from BMR Lease Lumber Goderich and Rock and Dukes Pet Supplies in Listwell, Walkerton, Owen Sound, and Mount Forest. Now, five dads will be winners, but one cool dad will also be chosen for the grand prize from Tigwell Motorsports Alvanley, which is a Clearwater Design kayak and paddle. A Callaway model looks slick. Seriously, this would put you atop the list of all the siblings. Even if you're an only child, you'll find your way on top of that list. Now, what you have to do, like we said off the top, head over to cool945.ca and fill out that online entry form, because starting Monday, Eric starts announcing winners. All right, that does it for me for the night. I am taking off. Thanks so much for tuning in. It's Cool 94.5. Have a great evening, and as always, drive safe.
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1: 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Bright Shores Health System is sharing information on how to quickly recognize if someone is having a stroke. 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The municipality of Central Huron will celebrate the installation of a new accessible kayak launch tomorrow at Balls Bridge. Tomorrow at 5 p.m. at 38199 Little Lakes Road near Godrich, the public is invited to the official ribbon cutting and launch celebration. The municipality has installed an accessible kayak launch and accessible pathways to create a barrier-free connection for everyone between the bridge, the picnic area, and the water's edge. People can bring their own kayaks and paddles, but the town will also have a few available for people to try out at the launch. Funding from the Rick Hansen Foundation supported the installation of the accessible kayak launch, and OLG, along with Community Living Central Huron's Board of Directors and Arc Angels, stepped up to pay for Grid X permeable paving grids to make the whole area accessible for all. From the Canadian Press, as countries including Canada move towards social media bans to keep young people safe online, tech companies are in a tug of war over who should be the gatekeepers. Snapchat and Meta have argued that it should be app stores rather than platforms charged with verifying the ages of users when they try to add a platform to their phones. Apple and Google, which run the App Store and Play Store respectively, have introduced some age-gating measures, but neither has jumped to take on the responsibility platform are looking for. Experts like sociology professor Caitlin Mendez say trying to put the onus on one side or the other is pointless because keeping kids safe online should involve app store owners, platforms, governments, and parents. Don't forget to vote in our daily news poll, the CKNX News Today question of the day, powered by Walkerton Toyota. Today we're asking, as the World Cup kicks off today, do you plan to watch any matches? 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
3: The Stanley Cup Final is tied at 2 games apiece as the Hurricanes and Golden Knights shift back to Carolina for Game 5, 8 o'clock puck drop. TSN says Edmonton Oilers defenseman Darnell Nurse has requested a trade. Nurse has submitted a list of preferred destinations to the Oilers, and trade discussions have reportedly already taken place. In Ontario Junior B Lacrosse, a good one at the Bay Shore as the Owen Sound North Stars take on Cambridge at 8. And at the RBC Canadian Open, Listowel's Corey Connors with a 1-over-71 today in round number 1. He's outside the top 100. Sahith Thigala, your clubhouse leader, at 6-under-par. For CKNX Sports, I'm Adam Bell.
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1: Weather for tonight, a chance of showers, maybe even thunderstorms in some parts of the region, a low of 17. Tomorrow, mainly cloudy, a high hitting 23. Tomorrow night, clearing skies, a low down to 16. On Saturday, sunshine expected, a high hitting 29. It's 26 degrees at CKNX. I'm Ryan Drury.
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10: Weather for tonight, a chance of showers, maybe even thunderstorms in some parts of the region, a low of 17. Tomorrow, mainly cloudy, a high hitting 23. Tomorrow night, clearing skies, a low down to 16. On Saturday, sunshine expected, a high hitting 29.
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0: 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It's the Platinum Playback Weekend. 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

a mighty long time, but I'm here to tell you, there's something else. 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
8: Weather for tonight, a chance of showers, maybe even thunderstorms in some parts of the region, a low of 17. Tomorrow, mainly cloudy, a high hitting 23. Tomorrow night, clearing skies, a low down to 16. On Saturday, sunshine expected, a high hitting 29.
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